And you've been listening there to Laura Downing, In the Middle of Nowhere. And before that we had Lloyd Back, and I do apologise, I don't know what happened there, it just bzzzt on me and that was it. But anyway, we got through and so we'll keep ourselves going, won't we? All right, coming up.

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And yeah, I had that one even lined up before that too to go. That's when I lost everything. So anyway, we're back. Don't worry about that. And this is taken off of Sharon's last album that she put out. And it's, the name of the album was By Request. And I'll let you have a listen to what I'm going to play.

0: respect you. You can focus on the things that get you down, but just get better. There's one way you can turn it all around. You just get better.
1: And you've been listening to Lynchburg there with, which was Alan Caswell, and before that Lynchburg again, but that was with Lindsay Waddington. And Lynchburg is made up of Lindsay Waddington and Alan Caswell. Coming up shortly will be the national news, and following that will be Aussie Country Fever.

G'day, it's Lindsay Waddington here. For the last hour, you've been listening to some of the greatest music from Crosscut Records and Lindsay Waddington Music with our very special friend, Gene Darnell. Hope you enjoyed it. See you again next week.

And you've been listening there to Alice Benfer and Saddle Dreaming, and welcome now to Aussie Country Fever. Coming up for you, I have Susan Moranti and her latest single release, Uncrossing Every Star.

that young lady. And Kinta White literally rocked the RSL the other night. It was absolutely a stunning performance by both girls, both women. And Nicole actually performed that one, the Wabash Waltz. And she, her yodeling, I tell you what, the crowd loved it. They absolutely loved it. And I made the comment to somebody that Laura Downing has a bit of opposition now, and anyway, the few of the crowd agreed with me, and so it was great to know that Nicole has come ahead in leaps and bounds since she went to, not so much since she went to the academy, but she said that she's learned a lot from the academy and knows the academy a lot for what she'd been, you know, what they taught her. But a very, very talented lady that has come back onto the music scene. And that wasn't her latest single. This is her latest single, and I hope you enjoy this one. And she gave us the pleasure of hearing it live as well. I didn't get to the show yesterday, but I was there on Thursday night, and it had a wow, wow, wow feature about it. So, a great night's entertainment. Those of you who didn't get there, you missed out on something really, really special. This is Nicole Matthews' latest single, and it is the latest one, They Don't Make It Like That Anymore.

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I'm Adrian Payne, and I've just sweet-talked Gene into playing my new song, Molly. So here it is. Hope you enjoy it.

back, I'm Molly, by the way. Never hearing my reply, I've been waiting a lifetime to say, you too, Mom.

And you've been listening to Kevin Sullivan and Stuart Joel Nugget there with Elliot. And they had a double play there from Nicole Matthews, and I hope you enjoyed that one, especially her latest single, which is They Don't Make It Like That Anymore. That was very, very well received on Thursday night, I can assure you on that. Now, a few weeks ago, I was talking to Connie Kiss Anderson, and we were talking about the state of the world and whatever was going on, and she said, I'm thinking seriously, maybe I should go and re-release Gone Wishing. So I believe she has done it, or is doing it, and so I thought, well, I know her sentiments and exactly, and so let's have a listen now to Gone Wishing, which was put out way back. I'm just trying to find the date on that. I just can't find the date on the album. Well, I'll have to look a little bit harder, won't I? Actually, 2005 she put this album out, and the name of the album is called Gone Wishing. And so she's released it again 21 years since the original. And, yeah, the words in that, and I know exactly why she's re-releasing it. So let's have a listen to Connie Kiss Anderson and Gone Wishing.

my gun. I've never killed a good man, but it's still against the law. Is it my fault that they were all too slow on the draw? I'm about to meet my maker. The end will be here soon. Better call the undertaker. Take my body from this room.

Okay, you've been listening to Trent Richardson there with a song called Run to You. And then before that we had Chilling, and Straight Into Your Heart. And Alan Caswell was there with Watto with 12 Good Men. And that bracket started off with Connie Kiss Anderson and Gone Wishing. I've just got a little bit of news for you. There's some new stuff coming from Dean Perrott this week. Hopefully I can get to my computer in time and get it all downloaded. And William Alexander has got his first album, debut album, I should say. And that is being released. I think it's been released this coming week. Anyway, I will be able to bring you some tracks off of that one because I've had the little birds told me it's now available to download. So, yes, it's my emails are up and going. So I might even be able to sneak one in this morning from that. All being well, I'll keep my fingers crossed. And also there's going to be a Johnny Chester and Normie Rowe duet due out next weekend. So that's going to be something interesting. And so I hope you stick around to hear those in the coming weeks. But as I said, William Alexander has got his 10-track album out, and that's great news to see him moving as well as he is

0: with that because, yeah, he's got a lot of talent and I wish him well. I certainly do wish him well. All right, let's keep the music going because I'm sure you don't want to hear my voice and let's keep it going.
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3: This is our latest single, Just a Little Love.

And you've been listening to Cathy Carver there with The Old House. And Sandy Summers was there with Too Many Sunsets. And we heard from the French Family Band. And gee, haven't they taken a different direction now that young Sonny's got up there with them? And he's going great guns. He really is. And they're making a name for themselves over in the USA. And good luck to them too. They're great ambassadors. Well, I guess you can say it's a mixture there, Australian and New Zealand. So, yeah, they're great ambassadors for our country anyway. They're doing so well. Now, earlier on, I got a message. So this goes out to the Goose and the Gander. I don't know who I'm talking about. And this is Glenn Jones, Are the Good Old Days Gone Forever?